0: Die junge Nacht, der ARD.
1: How can I not leak it? I look so good, you look so good, maybe we should all leak it together. F*** it. You only live once, let the people see.

der ARD. 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That's when I knew that your heart was scarring. Friends to lovers need a part to star in. 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
1: 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You only live once, let the people see!

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2: 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Maybe we should all leak it together. Yeah. You only live once. 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

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One more kiss before we know. One more dance before we go. 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

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One more kiss before we know. One more dance before we go. I could stay forever in here. Yeah, I could stay forever in here. One more kiss before we know. One more dance before we go. One more dance before we go. One more dance before we go. One more dance before we go. I could stay forever in here. I could stay forever in here. One more dance before we go. One more dance before we go. I could stay forever in here. I could stay forever in here.

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Can't go wrong trying to make things right. You know what that's like when your heart's on ice. Double them, put on man's life. Don't speak the language to me, that's a seeing man's signs strictly off the hype. Kicking aside, help me to the side. Without the advice, I promise I'm fine. Like, look, I've been doing alright. Tell me you love me, it seemed like you hate me. Send a text, I mean, get there. I can't trust, I would risk my safety. Been a place where God can't save me. And the truth is, I might go back. The truth is, I like when the good goes bad. Believe me, you need me, it's not that deep. What you bring to the table, you can't just eat. No, that's

0: 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Tryna make things right. Tryna make things right. Tryna make things right. I can't go on, tryna make things right. Tryna make things right. Tryna make things right. Tryna make things right. I can't go on, tryna make things right. Tryna make things right. Tryna make things right. Tryna make things right. I can't go wrong, tryna make things right. Tryna make things right. Tryna make things right. Tryna make things right. I can't go wrong, tryna make things right.
1: How can I not leak it?
2: It's Fritz.
1: I look so good, you look so good. Maybe we should all leak it together. F*** it. You only live once. Let the people see.